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0: 97 Rock and 96.9, back to school A to Z. We are in the L's. Welcome aboard Saturday night to Batavia Downs Lucky 97 Takeover coming up at 10 o'clock tonight. And a reminder, 97 Rock Bike Night at Prohibition 2020 is still on through the end of September. The Michael Hunn Band and his all-star group will be entertaining you. I think Shred is the MC this Tuesday night. I will double check on that. But Prohibition 2020, 6 to 8. 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

0: 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Life in the Fast Lane by the Eagles, Life's Been Good, Mr. Joe Walsh, Lights by Journey, and then we did Limelight by Rush, Listen to Her Heart, Tom Petty and Heartbreakers, Listen to the Music, the Doobie Brothers, and Guns N' Roses rendition of Sir Paul McCartney and Wings, Live and Let Die. 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We'll continue to play them back in alphabetical order after this break.
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0: Welcome back. We're just a few minutes away from the Batavia Downs Lucky 97 Takeover. Limited commercial interruption. We'll pick up where we left off. I did Guns N' Roses version of Live and Let Die by Paul McCartney and Wings. Let's do the actual version. 97 Rocks, Back to School, A to Z.

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0: Hey folks, Ryan Hasson, our Vice President of Business Development here at Batavia Downs. Now folks, the summer might be kind of over, but that's okay. There's still lots to do and see out at Batavia Downs in the coming fall months. Of course, 34 Rush is the place to watch our Buffalo football team take the field and kick some butt all throughout the fall. You can also check out all of our concerts and events that are happening indoors now at BataviaConcerts.com. There's a whole lot of great things to do and see here at Batavia Downs. You won't just like coming to Batavia Downs, you'll love it.
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0: 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Taking a break from A to Z as we continue to play the best damn classic rock on the radio. 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

All right, let's do this one. I don't play it a lot, and I should play it more. It's a great song. Greg Kinn Band. Breakup song. Crank it up. Happy Saturday.

0: 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A reminder, it is September on 97 Rock. 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This week, she's doing Led Zeppelin 3. Anita West, man, she rocks. So does Led Zeppelin. All right, we're going to do a legal ID, 10 seconds, and then we'll be right back with REO Speedwagon.
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97 Rock, if you're just joining us, we are doing the Batavia Downs Lucky 97 Takeover of Limited Commercial Interruption. 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

0: 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Coming right up, Tom Petty.
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0: 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Batavia Downs, Lucky 97, Takeover, a little David Bowie there. We got to do a legal ID. Legally, we do. 10 seconds from now, we'll be back with Guns N' Roses.
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1: One of the things you find out with international snacks is, boy, do they stuff the palm oil in this stuff. But the Eastern European snacks, no palm oil. 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
1: Two female police officers in one of three states jumped into an Uber and recruited the driver to go after an armed suspect. He was at a stop sign.
2: Stop sign?
3: Yeah. Stop sign? Why are you stopping me?
1: He was about a block away from picking somebody up when suddenly he saw a man running with no shirt on and two police officers trailing behind.
2: Just thinking, if they jump in my car.
1: Yeah.
2: We need to commandeer this. All right, well, I got to stop and get gas first. Hold on a second. Now, you got to hit the gas a little bit here to get her going.
1: Cuff's like,
2: brakes are kind of squealing.
1: Yeah. Cuff's like, is there something wrong with this thing?
4: And the cops are like, turn on your headlights. They are on.
2: They are. Yeah.
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1: 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Tyler, good morning. How are you?
3: 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I'm
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2: This week's newscast takes us back to 1968, when Eric Clapton stopped by Abbey Road Studios to record the iconic guitar solo on George Harrison's While My Guitar Gently Weeps. That session made Clapton the very first non-Beatle ever to appear on one of their

That's Blondie, featuring former Playboy bunny Debbie Harry, who signed their first major record company contract this week in 1977. And in 1973, the Rolling Stones released Goat's Head Soup, an album that topped the charts in both the U.S. and the U.K.

best known as the founding and only constant member of the Pretenders, happy 75th birthday to guitarist and vocalist Chrissie Hynde. And also celebrating this week is Don Brewer, founding member and longtime original drummer of Grand Funk Railroad, who's turning

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12: Welcome to our show, 716 Together. I'm your host, Tammy Lee Demler. It's an honor to have joining me today the founder of the organization, Riley Green, and also his mom, Kelly Green, joining us today. Riley's Warriors Incorporated, they are a nonprofit organization. I'm not going to steal their thunder because I have the founder and the mom here of the organization. So who wants to start? Kelly or Riley, you want to talk about the organization?
13: Riley's Warriors was founded 3 years ago by my son, Riley, who was a pediatric cancer survivor. We started the foundation basically to cover Christmas, which is his favorite time of year, and it's expanded further into different programs from there. We serve the local Western New York pediatric cancer community through our holiday room decorating bags that we deliver during the month of December to Golisano's mm-hmm. in Roswell Park. Now we've also added in smile packs, which are little pick-me-ups for warriors going through a tough time in their cancer journey. We also do hospital starter packs, which are like, you know, some basic essentials for when you're stuck in the hospital suddenly, unexpectedly, like toothbrushes and shampoo and blankets and things like that. And then we also deliver holiday gifts during Christmas in July. And that's so basically neat. What our four programs are.
14: I love it. So, Riley, I don't know how old you are, but I can just imagine that most of us at the point of life you are at haven't even had an idea of how to be a founder of an organization, let alone think up some philanthropic way of being able to give back to the community. How is it that you were on your journey able to be so kind to others and so thoughtful about other people?
15: I don't know. I was just raised that way. It all started when my dad brought me Christmas lights in the hospital when I had a fever.
14: Yeah.
15: And then that made me feel so much better that I wanted to start doing that to other kids to maybe give them hope during the Christmas season.
14: So how was this during your journey? I mean, I love that you're a cancer survivor, so that makes me feel so good. I'm not sure how far out you are on that survivorship, but man, that's a great thing.
15: 5 years cancer-free, so now I'm officially cured.
14: Yay. Excellent. Well, I just pulled up your website and we're talking a little bit about, was it lymphoma?
15: Yes.
13: He was diagnosed with Burkitt's lymphoma, right in the middle of COVID in July of 2020. And he went through about 8 months of treatment, which included chemotherapy and some surgeries. And then in February of 2021, he did his last round of chemo, and the next month he rang the victory bell of being done with treatment. And then we just celebrated his 5-year anniversary this March. So
14: that's wonderful. Well, as people are listening today, I'm number one inspired, I am sure, by this story of resilience, and you know, not only just resilience to get through on your own, but to be able to think about other people is just incredible. How can we help you continue on this journey, not only to support you, but to help your organization, Riley?
15: Well, the number one thing is you could give us a follow on Instagram and Facebook, and you could help share everything we do.
14: And it's Riley's Warriors, right?
15: Warriors, Inc., okay, yes.
14: Okay, perfect. And you have an event upcoming. That's why we wanted to make sure we got you on early enough so you could promote this. It's coming up in September. Tell us what's going on.
13: So on September 13th, we are holding a Buffalo Bills tailgate-style watch party Game Day Hospitality, which is next door to O'Neill's Bar, right on Abbott Road in Orchard Park, right next to the stadium, in the shadow of the stadium. The watch party goes from 12 to 5. We have, like, all of your favorite tailgate food, pizza, wings, salads, chips, the whole nine. And then we also have open bar of beer, wine, and seltzer for 5 hours. And we have some very, very fun raffle prizes to win, including a Josh Allen signed jersey.
14: Oh,
13: we
14: nice.
13: We have a couple of signed footballs. Bison's Buffalo Bison's games, and then we also have like our biggest raffle prize, which is an ultimate tailgate package, which includes everything you would need to tailgate, like Blackstone Grill, canopy chairs, food, drinks, everything, white table to smash. So on September 13th, 12 to 5, we will be there. We were hoping that we could sell some more tickets because the more we sell, the more we get to help local pediatric cancer patients in our area.
14: So do people need to have tickets in advance, or how does it work? Walk up that day? Obviously, you need to plan, you know, food and such accordingly. So what does that look like?
13: Yes. We need to have tickets sold in advance, and the last day to buy tickets is the the week before our event, which would be the 4th, would be the last day to buy tickets. They are $100 per person, and the scan code to purchase tickets can be found on our website, Riley's Warriors, or on our Facebook, Riley's Warriors, and on Instagram at Riley's Warriors.
14: Perfect. And so September 13th is a Sunday. I'm just looking at this now. And who? Obviously, they're having a Bills game that day, right?
13: Yes. It's an away game. It's the first game of the season. And it's the Buffalo Bills versus the Texans. Mm-hmm. And we hope that our QB1 brings us a win.
14: And so are you going to, this is just, I don't know how you're, what your party's all about, but are you going to have it on, like, can people watch it? Is it a night game? I'm not oriented to that particular.
13: It's a 1 o'clock game. And yes, at the venue, there will be two bars. We'll have the food table, the raffle tables, and then we'll have several big screen TVs where you can watch the game. And we'll also have a MC that's going to like kind of pump the crowd up the entire time.
14: You need that for sure. Well, you know, and the thing is when there's an away game, I think we're kind of looking for that experience of like connectedness. So having fun for a good cause, that's really the best of both worlds. Don't you think?
13: Yes, absolutely.
15: That was the idea.
14: So we're going to come back to the event, but I want to talk a little bit more about the organization so people can get a good feel for it. Now, what else, what have we not talked about that you'd want to have people know? Riley or mom, what would you want people to know more about?
13: Just that the, you know, childhood cancer isn't rare like people think. There's a child diagnosed every single day in our area, just about, and their families and the patients themselves need support. And we know firsthand what that feels like to be, you know, going through this journey. And it's always kind of a surprise because you don't think, oh, my child's going to have cancer. And we just want to be here to provide that support to these patients and families. And by having fundraisers and raising funds, that's how we keep our programs going and keep the people who need it supported.
14: If people can't come to the event on the 13th, you know, for whatever reason, do you have a way for people to donate at a different time, or, you know,
13: we have Venmo and PayPal buttons on our website right at the very bottom. If you keep scrolling down on our website, you can find donation buttons there that you can donate anytime, any day throughout the whole entire year.
14: And you said the funds go to help with pediatric cancer. Is it to go to Roswell, or how does that work? Some people just kind of like to know.
13: We support Golisano's. It used to be Oshai's. So Golisano's Children's Hospital here in Buffalo and the Roswell Park Pediatric Cancer Clinic. So, yes, those are the two main hospitals that we support. We do that through child life workers and social workers.
14: I like that. And so the holiday room decorating, that little piece of home lighting, lighting the way, is something that pops up when I Google your organization. How does that work, Riley? Do people need to let you know that their loved one needs a little cheer, or
15: we just gather a bunch of bags and we try and make it. We try and get different bags for like Jewish families and non-religious families too. So there's no Santa Claus on some of them, and then there's Santa Claus on others. Mm-hmm. But yeah, we try and include everybody, and we just like try and grow every year.
14: That's really nice, and it's very inclusive. How about the smile pack? And go ahead, Mom. I'm sorry.
13: Oh, sorry. I was going to say yes. Every year since, even before we were a nonprofit, we've delivered over 100 bags to Roswell and Golisano's. So the idea is that for each child diagnosed, you know, or in the hospital during the month of December, gets a holiday room decorating bag.
14: That's really nice. And so can they decorate their room at the hospital, or is that maybe like for when they go home, or it's up to them?
13: It's for either or. The kids that are usually in the hospital like that, because the hospital room is very sterile and bland, and it kind of makes it feel like home. And that's where we came up with the slogan, a little piece of home lighting.
14: Yeah, and to your point, I mean, I've had loved ones in the hospital for different reasons at the holidays, and it you know, for the hospital, it's business as usual, but, you know, trying to just get this focused element done, but, you know, so much, you know, being able to honor a holiday or be able to be comforting during that time, it's somewhat difficult, it's challenging, so that you're coming in and doing that is so sweet and nice, and it may really just go such a long way. How about the smile packs and hospital starters? Now, I know you said they kind of essentials and comfort items. How do you know that those people that are entering might need those things? Like, how do you tell who's just got there or who is maybe wasn't expecting the stay?
13: We give Child Life a supply of the hospital starter bag. So when someone gets diagnosed, they will give them one. So they have those, you know, essentials that they might not have brought with them at the time and will need, because you don't leave that day when you're diagnosed. You don't get to go home. You're usually there for a few days up to a few weeks. So having those, you know, just essentials with you really helps out. And the social workers usually contact us for the smile packs. Like, they'll say, oh, this person just went through surgery and they're just having a hard time, like, being in the hospital. So we'll send them a smile pack, which we tailor to, like, their likes. Like, someone might like Hello Kitty, or someone might like superheroes or whatever. We try to give them stuff that they like to cheer them up.
14: Mm-hmm. And so for the seasonal events, you had mentioned, again, the holiday gifts and community. You also do community fundraisers, or is this the first one you're doing? I can't imagine it's the first one you're doing.
13: This is actually the first in-person event, yes, that we're doing. We usually just do online raffles and things like that, because we're just trying to grow our base and followers. And so this is the first time we're trying an in-person fundraiser to see how it goes.
14: Well, you picked a great one. And again, for people listening, I mean, I think that the excitement about the Bills this year is completely palpable. I don't know. I mean, I know there's been a lot of changes and the new stadium and all. Riley, have you been to the new stadium yet?
15: Not yet.
14: No?
15: Not yet.
14: All right. So we got to let us know how you like it when you get there. But you're doing a fundraiser on September 13th. Did I do the right day? I'm going to make sure I'm not messing up. Okay, Sunday. Talk to us again, just because we're almost out of time. What's going on so people can be there?
13: We're having a Buffalo Bills-style tailgate watch party where the game will be played on the big screens. We have open bar for 5 hours for the event, so 12 to 5. You can have drinks the whole entire time. We have tailgate food and a bunch of awesome raffle prizes for you to try to win.
14: Plus, you can have camaraderie for a good cause, you know, kind of be there on the, you said the first game of the real season. I know that they're playing these preseason games, which are like just a tease, but this is the real deal. And they're playing against who you knew? Was it the Texans? Oh, yeah. Josh will bring back a win. And which brings me to that point. You have a Josh Allen jersey that's going to be part of the prizes, which, oh my gosh.
15: Signed, yes.
14: Signed. And he's such a great advocate for people who are ill and recovering. And my gosh, I just, who doesn't love Josh Allen, right? Except the people trying to beat him. Too bad.
15: Yeah, Chiefs fans.
14: So people can get the tickets again one more time. Can they call you? How do they get tickets?
13: Tickets are found on our Facebook page or our Instagram page. We have a QR code there that you can scan and purchase your tickets.
14: Okay. And if people, I hate to ask, but my mom always says, is there a telephone number people can call if they're desperate? Do you have anything like that people can just touch base? Sure. If not, it's okay. But I wanted to make sure.
13: They can call 716-913-7314 and I will help them out to get tickets.
14: Perfect. 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Good luck. Keep us posted on the progress of your organization. And thank you all for tuning in today. We'll see you next time. Take care. Be well.
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22: Welcome to our show, 716 Together. I'm your host, Tammy Lee Demler. Joining me today, Jill Redman, who is the founder of Hopebridge Collaborative Western New York, and she does a thrift store, which she's going to be talking about today, and I thank her very much for joining us. So I told you before, Jill, this is all about you. You tell us what your organization is about, and I might jump in with a few questions, but what do you want the community to know?
23: Oakridge Community Thrift started about a year ago. We were located at 229 Lake Street in the village of Hamburg. We have been growing with leaps and bounds, and we have moved to a new and bigger location, which is at 87 Lake Street in the village of Hamburg. And we are the only non-for-profit that hits right above poverty level. So our mission is a little bit different. We help the working needy in Western New York. And when I say the working needy, I mean people that fall above poverty level and cannot get social services. So they don't have that safety net of the government to help them out. So the type of things that we do is we take in higher end donations. We have a thrift boutique. It's set up like a boutique store. We keep the prices 60 to 70% lower than any other non-for-profit thrift store or boutique thrift store, because our goal is to not only help the working needy, but help people that need to thrift as well. So it's a twofold type of venture. So right now we take in higher end donations, anything that is modern styles, free of rips, stains, tears, pet hairs, can't have cigarette smoke either. We set it up like a boutique. 100% of the profits and the proceeds that are generated in the thrift mission goes back into the community. So we have a process where people would come in if they had a need. We do not give money. We do pay bills. So if you are working paycheck to paycheck and you have a little blip in the road where you need tires for your vehicle, where you have a breakdown of your vehicle, we have found that $500 is something that people cannot come back from. So once you have a $500 bill, that puts you behind in everything else. It puts you behind in rent, in utilities, in payments for school, clothing, things like that. So our goal is to keep people working. And by working, you have a sense of satisfaction and pride. And that's what we're finding.
22: So do you have, and just so I can understand, do you have the people who are kind of getting the thrift items also working mm-hmm. in the boutique? Is that the, like,
23: they're well, working? we're all volunteers. So mm-hmm. our volunteers donate 3 hours per week, and then we rotate the shifts. So the people that come in shop, we want you to come in and shop. We have beautiful high-end donations and things to sell. And any money that we generate, that's where we help the people from. So I'll give you an example. We had a girl come in. She was looking for sneakers. I got to talking with her, and she was going to work as an aide, even though she had graduated trocare. She could not afford her nursing boards. They were $475. Oh, so gosh. She was going to work as an aide when she is highly overqualified. So what we did was we paid for her nursing boards. That woman passed the boards. She is now working at Buffalo General Hospital. She's making an excellent salary. These people just need a little help. We do car repairs. Just keep, if you don't have a car, you can't get to work. If you can't get to work, you can't make the money. So we're there to help people. I have partnered with Eden Central Schools right now, and the Eden Fire Hall, as well as the police department. If they see children wearing the same clothes every day, they will give them a gift certificate. The gift certificate, they come in and shop, they buy clothes, they can go to school feeling just like everybody else. So there, we are a working mission. And now, if you come in and you fall below poverty level, we invite you to shop. If you need help, we will get you to the people that can help you. I work hand in hand with Claudette at Operation Good Neighbors. So we have a lot of people come in. They need food. We're not turning anybody away. Our goal is to help the community. And for the most part, we have been helping people in Buffalo, Hamburg, Lackawanna, Batavia. I'm sorry, not Batavia, Boston, Lakeview, Angola. So people in the South towns are coming towards us. As we grow and get bigger, we'll expand. I mean, there are so many people out there to help, and the need is good, and we can help people. So that's our goal.
22: Well, the other thing too, and you know, so many people are trying to clean their closets out and kind of streamline things, and really good clothing, I think, sometimes just goes to waste, and it hurts my heart to see that. So I think this is a great way for people to be able to donate clothing that may be more business-minded, or things that would be, you know, more to kind of catapult that person into a, you know, a good feeling to be able to interview and be able to kind of, like, as you were describing, participate in the job market and all of that.
23: Right, participate in the job market. Keep people, like I said, we take higher end donations. We take, we want people to be able to afford to have something nice.
22: Yeah.
23: And there is a thought process out there, because I have to talk to people sometimes, because they'll come in and they'll be like, well, it's just going to poor people, so why don't you just take it? Nobody will come into my store and have stained, ripped clothing given to them at all. So we will recycle those clothes for you. But our goal is to keep them on a little bit on the higher end. We have a bin out back where we will redonate things that can be recycled or reused. But the goal is to feel good about yourself and to be able to have what other people have without putting yourself in the poorhouse. So, we sell it 60% less than any other thrift store around. And the goal, like I said, we get it for free. But our goal is to pull money out into the community so that we can help people pay bills. So there's a lot of cogs in the process here to keep the wheels moving. But I welcome anybody to come in and talk to me and share and donate and volunteer. It's all good. It only comes from good. You know, I have a lot of people ask, you know, what's your angle? What's your angle? The angle is to help people, to make people feel confident and to feel good and to look good and to feel like they belong. If you have a child going into a school and has to go into a community closet, they're not going. Quite simply, they're not going. They're not going to go in there when other people are going to see them walk out with clothes. So a lot of times on a Friday, I'll close the mission down. I have teenagers come in and shop. They feel like everybody else. And that's going to help them in the future. It's going to.
22: That's great. And so did you mention your location?
23: Yes.
22: Alrighty, just to repeat it again.
23: We are located at 87 Lake Street in the village of Hamburg. We are situated right next to Myers Vacuum. We have a parking lot in the back. We are right before Veterans Park. So we're more towards the village. So we do get some walk-by traffic, et cetera. And it's conveniently located to people in the South Towns. But if there are people, I'll give you a quick example. I had a woman call me. Her son is on anti-seizure medications. He gained 80 pounds in the last probably 6 months. She cannot afford the back to school clothes. I put it out on our community page, which is Hopebridge Thrift on Facebook, and the community came out. Somebody took him shopping. Somebody brought him clothing. I had a Buffalo Sabre come in and donate clothing. I get stuff from the Buffalo Bills. We need people to know we're there. We need people to know what our mission is, and we need people to donate. We're doing fundraisers. I had a woman make a beautiful Buffalo quilt, probably $2,000. We're raffling that off, $5 a ticket. Friday, we're having a preview day, and the admission in is to buy one of those raffle tickets. And then Saturday, we're having the grand opening. So we welcome everyone to come and see what we're all about. Come in and shop and see what we're all about and donate or volunteer. Spread the word for us.
22: The one thing is that, as I mentioned before, you're going to be in perpetuity. This is going to be a podcast forever. So the dates you're talking about are in September.
23: Yes.
22: What about anything moving forward? Do you have anything moving forward for fundraising so that people can kind of put it on their schedule?
23: Yes. So moving forward, our hours of operation in the mission are Tuesdays 10 until 4, Wednesdays 11 until 4, Thursdays 1 until 7, Fridays 12 until 3, and every Saturday we're open 10 until 4. Moving forward, we are going to do a fundraiser, hopefully a chicken barbecue, towards the end of October, and that will be announced, and I'll have it on my Facebook at Hope Ridge Thrift. And then we're going to do, I think, a bingo night or a meat raffle where we're going to have gift baskets. And
22: people love meat raffles.
23: Oh my God, they love them. They love them. And the donations that have come in for gift baskets are amazing. Gift cards from the communities, local stores, mm-hmm. local restaurants, Comfort Zone in Hamburg donated gift cards. We have loads of things and we want people to know. We also have something called the 1600 Club, which is what it costs us to run the mission, is $1,600. So we have people that will commit to donating $10 a month, $20, $100 a month, so we can knock that down. And being a part of the 1600 Club is tremendous for us, because once we pay the overhead, everything else goes out into the community. So that's very important, too. And if anybody wants to contact me about that, you could give them my phone number, or I can give my phone number right now.
22: Why don't you give it? Yeah, yes. Do that now.
23: Okay, so my name is Jill Redman, and my phone number is 716-912-5462. And if you are interested in helping, donating, volunteering, becoming a part of our 1600 Club, it would be amazing. It would be a great help to us, and we can't thank everybody enough, and I can't thank you enough for putting us on and giving us some airtime.
22: Well, I'm so glad to have you on it. Honestly, you know, as I said, people listening today, maybe they may be in need themselves. You know, they might be looking for this perfect outlet to be able to just get them over this hump of whatever deficit they're in. And all of us have probably recognized a period of time we were in a deficit and need.
23: Oh, yes.
22: And so this touches all of our hearts. And for me, I'm thinking, what a good incentive to clean my closet, because then I know that it's going to good use. And certainly with back to school, with the holidays, the winter and all of that, people need different clothing and supplies and such. So how did you get involved? That was one question I didn't get to ask you, is how did you get to do this? And what a great idea.
23: So my family, people in my family have restaurants, and every year we would do this community thing called the Meatball Street Brawl. And Sister Janice at Response to Love is my spirit animal. She is amazing. And I would ask her, I'd say, Sister, what do you do for people that come in and they fall above poverty level? You know, they're not below, they're just above. And she said, really, there's nothing. And I said, well, that's not right. And she said, well, why don't you do something about it? And I had a friend that they were living paycheck to paycheck. They were doing very well. They had a beautiful house in Orchard Park. It was wonderful. One of them got sick, and the wheels fell off. There was no social service to help them because they owned a house, they were working, and everything went downhill from there. So this started 6 years ago in my brain, and then I just decided, as the kids were going to college, let's pull the plug. We got to pull the plug. We got to move on it. And it's been a sprint, if you will, since then. But we started in a very small place, and everybody would come in and they're like, you're going to need a bigger place. You're going to need a bigger place. And I'm like, well, is there somebody out there to donate a bigger place? And, you know, we always look at

0: dances to you, or do you just that? Do they just how? What is it that they show eligibility?
1: We do have a vetting process, okay. And everything is confidential. Even the after action report, like when we get when we ask people, how do we help you, and how can we do better, and so on and so forth, it's all anonymous. So we do have a board of directors, obviously, and there is a woman who is on the board of directors that will ask these people, you know, can I see your W-2? As long as we see that they're over, you know, when you have a W-2, it shows who's in the house with you and how much you're making. And then you bring us your bill. We do not give cash out. So that's a common misconception. People walk in, they're going to get cash. No, we need to see that you have a bill that's falling behind or your car is broken. And we have so many people in the community that will give discounts to people coming from Hope Bridge. Hamburg Radiator, they're our go-to person. We'll send them over there. Big D Tire. If somebody comes in, and we had a woman come in, she had bald tires, she kept getting pulled over, she can't go to work, she can't go to, you know. So Big D was like, well, we could find her a nice used tire, and it'll get her through a year. And then what we were able to do was we paid Big D, they put the tires on, and off this woman went. She was able to work. And I told her, because we're full service, I said, you may want to start putting aside $5 a week. You are going to need new tires next year. But this got her through a year. So, like I said, we're a full service mission. If somebody needs education, I'll find them a teacher. If somebody needs, you know, medical stuff, we'll find them a doctor. If they need food, I send them over to Claudette. So we have a full circle mission. And we welcome more. I mean, if there's somebody there that wants to volunteer their time to do life coaching, we'll put them in contact with somebody. So yeah, it's a great way to give back. Now, and I'll give you one more example, and I know we're pressed for time. I had two boys, Jason, Ryan, that came over. They needed community service from Hamburg High School. They were supposed to do 10 hours. They came into the mission. They have been there over 90 hours. Every time I have something wrong, I call Jace or Ryan, and they will show up and do it. Not because they have to, but now because they want to. They're a part of the wheel in this cog that is just picking up speed. And I'm super excited about it.
0: Well, I love your energy, and I really so much appreciate your carving out a little time to share with us. I hope you'll come back and share your successes. And when you have a meat raffle or whatever, let us know as well.
1: Absolutely will.
0: Before we go, though, give me your telephone number again, and maybe your Facebook, all your social media where people can find you.
1: Okay, so we are on Hope Bridge Thrift on Facebook. My phone number is 716-912-5462. We are located at 87 Lake Street in the village of Hamburg, not to be confused with Lake Avenue, which is in Lackawanna. We are on Lake Street in the village of Hamburg. We do have an Instagram. I think it's Hope Bridge Collaborative on Instagram, but I will let you know. I do the Facebook more, but I will put that information all on Facebook today. And if you could tell me where I can have people find this podcast, then I will put that on there as well.
0: I will. Thank you so much, Joe. I appreciate it. And to all of you listening today, we'll see you next time. Take care, people. Bye-bye.
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1: Woman who wanted to blow up the state capitol. She was all ISIS.
2: These are the images of the woman federal prosecutors say planned to detonate a bomb at the New York state capitol. Bowie has not yet entered a plea, but according to the document, told authorities she knew about the possible terrorism charges. I already Googled it before.
3: AI says, probably shouldn't do that.
1: Hold on a second. Let's find out.
3: We'll have somebody at our door and fire.
4: Yeah, exactly.
1: It'll stop you.
4: Mr. Shred, Mr. Jacket, do you know who uses this computer
3: over
4: here?
3: 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Him.
1: Yep. Yep.
4: This one over here. Yep. Nobody else does. Yep.
1: I think most A. Stella does.
4: Right.
0: Shred and Reagan. 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
11: Hey folks, Ryan Hasen, our Vice President of Business Development here at Batavia Downs. Now folks, the summer might be kind of over, but that's okay. 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Of course, 34 Rush is the place to watch our Buffalo football team take the field and kick some butt all throughout the fall. 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There's a whole lot of great things to do and see here at Batavia Downs. 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
1: This was the Beatles station. 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Beep, beep, beep, beep,
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3: 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Together, I'm Alessia, and I feel like we need to just spread the love a little bit. 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

0: 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It's been a long week, but we all deserve a nice long weekend. 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
9: Hey folks, Ryan Hasen, our Vice President of Business Development here at Batavia Downs. Now folks, the summer might be kind of over, but that's okay. There's still lots to do and see out at Batavia Downs in the coming fall months. Of course, 34 Rush is the place to watch our Buffalo football team take the field and kick some butt all throughout the fall. 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There's a whole lot of great things to do and see here at Batavia Downs. 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
0: I love this song right here, even though it's been around forever. It reminds me of a movie that's, well, newer compared to Beatles songs, and it's about music. Cameron Crowe's real life story made into a movie called Almost Famous. Maybe you love it too. And if you've never watched it before, definitely recommend watching it. You'll fall in love with Penny Lane right here on 97 Rock. Penny.

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Breakfast with the Beatles includes so many special people, not just the Beatles, but the people in their lives. And this next song reminds me of the song Let 'Em In just by the title alone, Uncle Albert. And it reminds me of the song because Uncle Ernie, we've got Brother John and Sister Susie and all of the names in that song and the people that Paul McCartney are also going to include in other songs like this one right here on 97 Rock. It's Breakfast with the Beatles here this morning. Thanks for listening. With

0: It's a long holiday weekend, and I hope you are enjoying it right here on 97 Rock during Breakfast with the Beatles. I feel like all the emotions are very all over the place because I'm seeing a lot of posts of kids going away to college. And as exciting as that is, I mean, it's a start to their journey in their new chapter of their life. Everybody's sad to see the kids go. I know how it goes. I had to leave my sister for her college journey, and I'm missing her. She loves the Beatles, so I'm missing her every Sunday morning now, too. Hopefully, the kids can remember to call you, and, well, if they don't, just know they're probably having the time of their lives.
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17: 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Be there.
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0: This is one of my favorite songs by the Beatles because it's just such a different feel, okay? It's a different vibe that's kind of, well, a little sexy. A little sexy start to your morning right here on 97 Rock and Breakfast with the Beatles. Is the-

Magical Mystery Tour, and we are headed on a journey here with this one. I'm Alessia on 97 Rock, and thanks for listening to Breakfast with the Beatles. Last weekend, I had such a great time when I discovered a really cool store full of band t-shirts, music, and Beatles galore, and it was in Lewiston, and came to find out the owners also happen to love the Beatles. So if you are listening in Lewiston right now, shout out to you, and thanks for listening right here on 97 Rock to Breakfast with the Beatles.

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4: Good morning and welcome to Breakfast with the Beatles here on 97 Rock. Happy Sunday, long holiday weekend, and if you are headed out to the flea market or the thrift or any kind of store where you're going to find some Beatles gems, well, I really hope you find it. Because, you know, if there is one thing that I wish in life, it's that we just had an extra day in the week to spend doing the things we love, like listening to the Beatles and having no other plans but to find more Beatles records to add to our collection. 8 days a week.

0: have been released as a B-side, but definitely a favorite here on 97 Rock. Welcome to Breakfast with the Beatles. If you are just tuning in, well, you're in luck. It's not over yet, and I've got more for you on the way next.
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5: Hey folks, Ryan Hasen, our Vice President of Business Development here at Batavia Downs. 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Of course, 34 Rush is the place to watch our Buffalo football team take the field and kick some butt all throughout the fall. 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

0: I could never get sick of that song, and I feel like that's the one you always go to when you want to hear like four songs but only have time for one. I'm Alessia, 97 Rock and Breakfast with the Beatles. Thanks for listening. And one thing I think that musicians and DJs have in common is using their form of work as an expression to speaking out about many things. Now, I'm going to speak out to you about how much I love the Beatles, and the Beatles are going to speak out to you, well, about lots of things in this song.
1: One, two, three, four. One, two, three.

0: help from your friends, you may just find your new favorite song. And that is one of my favorite things, sharing music with people that you love and care about, because that is like a gift. They hold on to the music forever, and you're always going to be a thought in their mind when they hear that song. And I genuinely, I don't know about you, am grateful when I find a new song that someone showed me that becomes one of my favorites. And to this day, even though the Beatles have been around, you could still share that with someone that's not as familiar as you are. And if you have a friend that doesn't like the Beatles, then, well, I don't think they're a real friend at all. I'm Alessia during Breakfast with the Beatles every Sunday morning. Thanks for listening. And if you got a friend that says they don't like the Beatles, well, maybe make them listen to the rest of this show. They might just change their mind.
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like it's a personal attack when one of our favorite artists does not stop here in Buffalo on tour. Ringo Starr on tour right now. If you are headed to see him and are traveling to see him, definitely let me know the details and your thoughts on the show. I will talk to you soon, and I'm going to leave you with one more to enjoy the rest of your Sunday with. And then you can get back to the regularly scheduled programming here on 97 Rock, which isn't so regular. It's back to school A to Z time, a long holiday weekend. I hope you enjoy it. Stay safe. Peace and love to you. I'm Alessia on 97 Rock. Thank you for listening. In

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0: 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Then join Chris Trapasso and Mitch Morse, followed by the play-by-play with Chris Brown, Eric Wood, and Steve Tasker.
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Yeah, without love, where would you be now? Well, you know, I would definitely be driving a nicer car, I can tell you that much, for sure. 97 Rock, back to school, A to Z. We are on the letter L. Long Train Running, the Doobie Brothers, the Long Run in there as well. And Lonely All Night, John Cougar Mellencamp. Grabbing one there from Scarecrow. McGee on this Sunday morning. I know it's Sunday, but yeah, school is in session. The L's roll on. Forner, Long, Long Way From Home. 97 Rock, back to school, A to Z.

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0: 97 Rock back to school A to Z. We are on the letter L this morning. Some Sticks right there with Lorelei. Foreigner before that, long, long way from home. It is McGee here. Yeah, laboring away on Labor Day weekend. We are back to school. School's in session even on weekends around here. The L's continue in just a bit. And speaking of Labor Day, how would you like to win $1,000? That's right, the Labor Day giveaway. $1,000 up for grabs for five different listeners. It's a contest on our website, absolutely free to get entered. Go get entered now. Why not be one of those five winners scoring $1,000, you know? 97rock.com is where you go.
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16: Hey folks, Ryan Hasen, our Vice President of Business Development here at Batavia Downs. Now folks, the summer might be kind of over, but that's okay. There's still lots to do and see out at Batavia Downs in the coming fall months. Of course, 34 Rush is the place to watch our Buffalo football team take the field and kick some butt all throughout the fall. 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There's a whole lot of great things to do and see here at Batavia Downs. 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
0: Welcome back. It is McGee here. And hey, each and every Saturday night, it's 10 o'clock. Chickster's here. It's 3 hours of uninterrupted classic rock. That's right. More classic rock, less commercials. Batavia Downs, Lucky 97 Takeover, Saturday nights, 10 o'clock right here. What do you say we get back into school here, back into session? The L's roll on. R.E.M., Losing My Religion. 97 Rock, back to school, A to Z. Good morning.

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3: Hey folks, Ryan Hasen, our Vice President of Business Development here at Batavia Downs. 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

97 Rock and 96.9. Back to school A to Z, and we are on the letter L. Tesla right there. Love song. Love me two times. Doors before that. McGee hanging out here Sunday morning. Yeah, we're in the classroom. Even on a Sunday, even on a holiday weekend, you know? No rest for the wicked. The L's continue. Grab on here from 5150. Van Halen. Love walks in. 97 Rock. Back to school A to Z. Good morning.

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0: 97 Rock, back to school, A to Z. That is the first song of the letter M. The Cars and Magic. We wrapped up the L's just a bit ago with Journey, Lovin', Touchin', Squeezin'. It is McGee on this Sunday morning. And later on tonight at 9 o'clock, it happens every Sunday night at 9. It's Get the Let Out. Anita West is here tonight, and actually all month long for the month of September. We're doing up a different album side, or an actual whole album, each and every Sunday night. Tonight at 9, in its entirety, Led Zeppelin 3.
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0: Welcome back. It is McGee hanging out here on this Sunday morning. And, well, not just a regular Sunday morning. It's a Sunday morning on a holiday weekend. And we're back in school. No days off for the students here, you know. Nothing slows us down. 97 Rock, back to school. A to Z rolls on. We are on the letter M. Steppenwolf right now. Magic Carpet Ride. Good morning.

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0: 97 Rock, back to school A to Z. We are in the letter M. Mama, I'm coming home. Ozzy Osbourne right there. Main Street Pop Seeger and the Silver Bullet Band in there as well as Triumph with Magic Power and Magic Man from Heart. Got that M set underway. McGee hanging out with you here on this Sunday morning. Yeah, 1 week away from the Bills' first game of the 2026-27 season. 1 week from today, 1 o'clock kickoff down in Houston, taking on the Houston Texans. But NFL season starts way before that, right? Not on Saturday, not on Friday, not on Thursday. The NFL season starts this coming Wednesday night. Probably seen all the commercials. Hump Day, right? This Wednesday night. A Super Bowl rematch. Maybe the New England Patriots are going to show up this time. I guess we'll have to wait and see. Patriots taking on the Seahawks.
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2: 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Tyler, good morning. How are you?
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Oh yeah. 97 Rock, back to school, A to Z. We are on the letter M. Paul McCartney and Wings right there, and maybe I'm amazed. Mary Jane's Last Dance, and also Alice in Chains in there as well with Man in the Box. McGee hanging out here Sunday morning in the classroom. I know it's a weekend, but the school is in session.

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0: does not get much better than that, now, does it? 97 Rocky, 96.9, Back to School, A to Z, Allman Brothers Band. As we are in the letter M, Midnight Rider, great stuff. Message in a Bottle, The Police before that. McGee hanging out here Sunday morning. Yes, it's a weekend. I know it's Sunday. It's a holiday weekend, but school is in session, and the M's will continue on here in just a little bit on this Labor Day weekend. And how would you like to win $1,000? That's kind of a silly question, right? We already know your answer. Yes, you'd like to win $1,000. 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A Labor Day giveaway, $1,000 up for grabs for five different listeners. 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Why not be one of the five, you know?
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0: Welcome back, it is McGee hanging out here in the classroom. I know it's a holiday weekend. You're supposed to be off, right? But, you know, 97 Rocks, back to school A to Z. Yeah, we don't take days off. You know, we don't recognize weekends. Class is always in session around here, you know. The M's roll on. Miss You, the world's greatest rock and roll band.

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2: 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Genesis, Misunderstanding in there as well, and Led Zeppelin, Misty Mountain Hop. 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

97 Rock, back to school A to Z. We're in the letter M. Boston right there. More than a feeling. Money Talks, AC/DC before that. McGee hanging out with you here in the classroom on a Sunday afternoon. Yes, classes in session, even on a Sunday. The M's roll on here. George Thoreau, good. Move it on over.

0: 97 Rock, back to school A to Z. We are in the letter M. Bad Company right there. Move It On. Move It In Stereo. The Cars before that. And also, Move It On Over. George Thorogood and the Destroyers in there as well. McGee hanging out in the classroom. Yes, even on a Sunday afternoon, Back to School A to Z is in session. And hey, if you're looking for something really cool to do in just a little while, starting at 1 o'clock down, along the water near Buffalo River Works, the 5th Annual Buffalo Mafia Boat Parade. Yeah, it's getting set to get underway.
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6: 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It is McGee hanging out here on this Sunday afternoon, Labor Day weekend. 97 Rock back to school. A to Z rolls on. We continue with the letter M. It's Ozzy Osbourne, Mr. Crowley.

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0: 97 Rock, back to school A to Z. We are in the letter M this afternoon. You two right there, Mysterious Ways, My Kind of Lover, Billy Squire, and The Who in there as well with My Generation. It is McGee hanging out here Sunday afternoon, and I know it's a holiday weekend, but yeah, school is in session.
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2: Hi, this is Anita West. 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So every Sunday night on Get the Let Out through the month, we're playing a full album. This Sunday, one of the most anticipated records of 1970, Zeppelin III. And we play it in its entirety. It's a beauty. 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

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Started humming a song from 1962. In a funny how the night moves.

97 Rock, back to school, A to Z. We are on the letter N. Alice Cooper right there. No more Mr. Nice Guy. Night Moves, Bob Seger, and New World Man in there as well. McGee hanging out here in the classroom. The N's roll on. No More Tears, Ozzy Osbourne.

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0: Andy Silver Rock back to school A to Z. We are on the letter N this afternoon. Scorpions right there. No One Like You. And No More Tears. Ozzy Osbourne before that. It's McGee about to hit the streets. I do believe that Megan Carter is going to be checking in into the classroom here coming up in just a little bit here. And hey, later on tonight at 9 o'clock, be sure to be here for Get the Let Out. Anita West is here every Sunday night and all this month on Get the Let Out. For the month of September, we're going to feature a different album for you. Tonight, she's going to feature in its entirety Led Zeppelin 3.
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Yet some game hitting the streets. I am Town of Tonawanda bound. Have yourself a great remainder to your holiday weekend. We say we jump back into 97 Rock, back to school A to Z. The letter N rolls on. Poison. Nothing but a good time.

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0: Now in the O's, as we go back to school, A to Z this Labor Day weekend on 97 Rock. And Megan Carter, good stuff coming up. Still in the O's. We got some Talking Heads on the way in just a little bit. Maybe some Thorogood, too. And Fleetwood Mac all coming up. Hold on.
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It was right there. It's Megan Carter as we go back to school A to Z this Sunday afternoon on 97 Rock. Why has it taken me decades to realize that Great White sang a song about once bitten? I feel really, really dumb today. I guess that's what being lazy on Labor Day weekend will do for you.

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0: 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Made right here in Buffalo as we get ready to head back to school. Don't worry, we still got Labor Day tomorrow. Kids can still have an extra day. It's Megan Carter keeping it going with the O's. You want to hear something? 716-210-9797.
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4: 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One bourbon, one scotch, one beer. He's throwing it.
5: I want to tell you a story about the house went blue.

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The landlady said, you got the rent money yet? 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

post. I said, but I'm tired. I've been walking all day. She said, that don't confront me. Long as I get my money next Friday. Now next Friday I come out in the rain, and out the door I went. So I go down the streets, down to my good friend's house.

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She kind of funny and all. I said, I know. Everybody funny.

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0: always try to get the kids to eat their peas. Maybe they can do it with the letter P as we go back to school A to Z. Painting it black, kicking things off with this letter on 97 Rock as we go back to school A to Z. Hey, it's Megan Carter. More good peas still to come. Peas are delicious and nutritious, and they include Def Leppard and The Doors and maybe even some Boston to give you some peace of mind. Hold on.
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0: The Bills are going to be kicking off their season away. Oh, no. Bummer. Can't wait for that home opener at Highmark Stadium. But the official

Coming up this coming Sunday, what a stupid idea to leave it as the middle thing on Tuesday, the city's an opener. What is wrong? Do a little special giveaway, break the law. Be good, do good, God bless, go Bills for 97 Rock.

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0: little peace of mind for you as we get through the letter P, as we go back to school A to Z here on 97 Rock. Hey, it's Megan Carter. What are we missing? What do we have to throw in? Make sure you remember, it's alphabetical. We learned this in kindergarten, at least, or maybe later. I don't know when you learned the alphabet. 716-210-9797.
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2: 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So every Sunday night on Get the Lead Out through the month, we're playing a full album. This Sunday, one of the most anticipated records of 1970, Zeppelin III. And we play it in its entirety. It's a beauty. 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

lot of complained about this before. Someone who thought they had good hand-eye coordination, you know, grew up playing sports. I suck at pinball so hard. I am not a pinball wizard. But gotta still crank that as we get through back to school A to Z.

0: Yeah, the 90s are classic rock now. Guys, I know. We got some plush STP top of the charts in June of 1993. Inside the letter P, as we go back to school A to Z on 97 Rock, it's Megan Carter. And yes, our peas are delicious and nutritious. Well, depending on which diet or which book or which fad you follow, I still think peas are delicious regardless. We're going to have some Hendrix on the way, some U2. So we're going late 80s and 60s, and who knows what classic rock is these days, as long as they're good.
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16: Fight Night going to be back at Prohibition 2020 this Tuesday. Because if you didn't get your bike out this weekend, there's still time, I promise. Buffalo. Nice weather. We'll continue. It's Megan Carter with Back to School A to Z.

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0: To Z this Labor Day weekend on 97 Rock. It's Megan Carter, some Aerosmith, going to be on the way next. Can you guess which song it is? I bet you can.
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1: 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We're ready for love.

0: 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Billy Idol at Dairy Lake, I hear, was amazing. 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
0: Yeah, my queen going to be taking over at 9 o'clock to get the let out here at 97 Rock as we take a little breather. From back to school, A to Z. It's Megan Carter. I got so excited, I like almost knocked my microphone off the stand here. But she's going to have Let's

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0: Game day starts at 9 with Paul Peck and Kevin Sylvester. Then join Chris Trapasso and Mitch Morse, followed by the play-by-play with Chris Brown, Eric Wood, and Steve Tasker.
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97 Rock Riders on the Storm, as we've had a great Labor Day weekend when it comes to weather-wise. Not gonna lie, it's been really nice. It's Megan Carter, 716-210-9797. Great stuff coming up with our back to school A to Z as we ride through the R's. What rides to go after we're riding the storm. We're gonna do the live version though, just to spice things up. Here on 97 Rock.

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0: 97 Rock at 96.9 as we go back to school A to Z. Hey, it's Megan Carter. Great stuff coming up as we keep going through the R's. We still, you know, rock and roll never forgets. So we're going to have to go through that. We're going to have some rock and roll fantasies. We're going to have to rock and roll all night and party every day. We're going to have to go through all that. Oh, I know. Twist my arm. You're going to hate that.
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Don't forget, starting at 9 o'clock, we're going to be taking a little quick break from Back to School A to Z on 97 Lux to get the let out. Hey, it's Megan Carter, and my girl, I Need Less, has September in full effect. Zeppelin 3 is going to be on deck tonight. Tell her what you want to hear at 716-210-9797. I guarantee she has it on

0: Even though we're going back to school here on 97 Rock with Back to School A to Z at 96.9 Local Radio Mate in Buffalo, don't forget that Anita West is going to take you to September. It's Megan Carter, and she is going to have your full Led Zeppelin 3 album kicking off at 9 o'clock with some stories, some behind-the-scenes info, some live tunes from that album coming up, and the September Shred and Reagan show is going to be coming up September 12th. 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
2: 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So every Sunday night on Get the Lead Out through the month, we're playing a full album. This Sunday, one of the most anticipated records of 1970, Zeppelin 3. And we play it in its entirety. It's a beauty. 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

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Can't think of a better way to kick off the rock in the R's. It'd rock me like a hurricane and the Scorpions. Let's go.

0: 97 Rock at 96.9, local radio made in Buffalo. Hey, it's Meg and Carter. Some R's still on the way. Lots of rockets happening in classic rock. I wonder which ones you can pick are going to go first. 716-210-9797. Either way, they're all going to blast out very soon.
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0: 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We might be rolling through the R's. I hate to say that, but we are going to roll with the changes coming up. Hey, it's Megan Carter. Anything we missed, let me know. 716-210-9797.
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